0: 1405, all day drunk. 1405.
1: I'm going to be quite available. Medics will be standing by. They're going to continue an evaluation after having the patient have some sugar.
0: Received.

0: Officer Burke, 2 Wells Control. Officer Burke.
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Hold the control to 1416. 1416, back lot. So 65 Central Street for a 911 cell phone verification. We have not made contact with the party. It doesn't sound like there's any emergency. It sounds like she's inside a restaurant. On the voicemail, states her name is Sabrina. Last four of her phone number are 2685.

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0: Can you show me in the area?

1460 miles of control. 1460. Check the area. Nobody's flagging me down. There does not seem to be any emergency in the area. I'll be clear. Received, sir.

Control, to control 1416. 1416 reports. Sir, could you head over to 95 Central Street at Greta Beauty? There's a passerby that states that there's a dog inside the salon, but the salon is locked and she is concerned for the dog's safety. Received for the dog locked inside of the business.

0: Charlie 1460, hold the control.
1: 1416.
0: I'm off on Central Street.
1: Received.

0: Do we know if his RP is still over here?
1: Negative, sir. Unknown if she's still at that location. She did say that she was sitting out front watching the dog when we were on the phone.

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1: 14, 16.
0: I'll be clear. That animal is not in distress. It's just inside the building with the lights on.
1: Received.

0: Charlie 1460 miles control. 1460.
1: East Central at Turner with Mass Ridge 32666. Again, 32666 on a gray Jeep.
0: Received.

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1: Wellesley Control answering.
0: Could you show me clear of my detail on Wellesley Ave? Officer Ferrara remains on scene.
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0: City log, you checked to the temple, school, field, school, pull check, okay.
1: Received.
0: Also, have you received any info on a missing elderly person from Norwood?
1: That's affirmative, sir. Sent to Pedro just a little while ago.
0: Roger, thank you.

0: to fill the 1416?
1: Wellesley, 1416, Wash by Honeywell Field.
0: Sir, at the intersection of Abbott and Church, I have a report of a male looking unsteady on his feet. The party stating he's in the crosswalk. Looks like he's going to fall over into the street.
1: Where is he?
0: Wellesley Control to 1418.
1: Wellesley, 1418, I have that direct.

0: Control to responding units to Church Street. Sounds like he's across by Bacato now.
1: Has it Western Road by Hardy.

0: close the 1416 miles of control. 1416. You can show me off in the area of Abbott.
1: Proceed.

0: approximately 1418 to Wellesley Control.
1: 1418.
0: I'm off in the area as well.
1: Received. Last known location was on the side of Picado Restaurant. Said he was holding himself up on a fence after stumbling around in circles at the intersection of Abbott and Church.
0: Received. We're off with him in front of Picado.
1: Received.

0: Wellesley, 1418 to Wellesley Control.
1: 1418.
0: Just an update. We're helping that party get an Uber.
1: Received.

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0: Officer Ferrara to Wells and Control.
1: Officer Ferrara.
0: I will be clear of my detail.

0: 12, we control the 14, 18. Can you respond with 1418 Cushing Road for report of a house alarm sounding for the past 30 minutes? Roger. Well, we still 1418.
1: 1415, answering for 1418, he has a...
2: Wellesley 1420, to Wellesley 20.
0: 1420.
2: I'm going to take that for 1418.
0: Receive.

0: Rosalie, 1415, what was the control?
1: 1415.
0: 1420 and I will be off in the area of Cushing Road.
1: If the reporting party was from number 19.
0: Roger.

0: Roger, 1420 to 1V2.
1: 1420.
0: We're on Cushing now. It just reactivated. It sounds like it might be coming from a house on Cliff Road.

0: Leslie, 1415, Nova Control.
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0: 1420 and I will both be clear. There was an audible alarm sounding about 15 minutes ago, but we haven't heard it since. So we'll stick around in the area for a little while just to see if we hear it again.
1: 3-6.

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0: The town hall and the Grove Street post office, both check okay.

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0: Sir, if you could respond to Route 16 by Whole Foods, there's a tractor trailer trying to back up, causing a traffic issue.
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1: 1418.
0: Gave that tractor trailer the assist. 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
1: Roger.

0: Officer wasn't my tool control.
1: Detail answer.
0: Officer Wagner and I will be on our detail. Wellesley 1418 to Wells Control.
1: 1418.
0: Can you show me off 50 Royalston?
1: Officer Carey.
0: Sergeant Shore and I will be off our detail. Limited at curve.

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0: You can show me clear from 50 Roston Road. It was the trash hauler exchanging dumpsters. They were clear when I got there.
1: 3-6.

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0: 9 Kingsbury School Crossing.
1: Thank you.

0: Wellesley Fire Alarm is dispatching. Engine 1. Medic 1. Medical. General. 60 Grove Street. Wellesley Fire Alarm is dispatching. Engine 1. 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Timeout. 727.
1: Now, could you head to the main library, 530 Wash? There's a Metro West ride bus there that wants to report a hit and run. It was called in by their dispatch center. Sounded like they did not have a vehicle description or a plate, but they'd still like to speak with someone.

0: Engine 1 responding.
1: Engine 1 responding with Medic 1, 60 Grove Street, Unit 6502, for an 81-year-old female who took a fall with pain in her right knee. She's called in by an alarm company at 7:30.

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1: 20.
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0: 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It was just their department policy to make us aware. I'll be clear.
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Charlie 1420, 12 and 12. I'll be clear of 60 Grove Street. Medics will be transporting one female shortly.

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Clear my crossing.

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0: E202.
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0: E203.
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0: E500.
2: That's okay, E500.
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2: E501, that's okay.
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0: Q300.
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0: What's the address that you have?
1: Washington Street for Cambridge Trust.
0: Roger, I'm on arrival at the back door, and it's the Eastern Bank.
1: Receive, that's what the alarm company had on file.
0: Roger.

0: 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Is the rear secure?
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I'll be up at Sprague School for a concert.

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0: 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I'll be clear with a written warning to Manitoba NCR Alpha 9340429. 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

0: 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Wellesley Control is testing with the Bates School.
1: Bates School, here's your loud and clear.
0: Bates School.
2: 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Thank you.
0: Thank you. Testing with Hardy.
3: Hardy School, here's your loud and clear. Thank you.
0: Thank you. Testing with Honeywell.
4: 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Thank you.
0: Thank you. Testing with Pause.
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6: 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Thank you.
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7: 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Thank you.
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0: Testing with the high school. Testing with central office.
9: 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Thank you.
0: Testing with Temple Beth Elohim. Testing with St. John.
10: 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Thank you.
0: Testing with Ten Acre.
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1: Wellesley 1420, Washington Street by Route 9.
0: Sir, the other units are on another assignment. Could you head to the main library, 530 Wash, meet with Jamie? They are looking to no trespass, Ms. Kathleen O'Donohue.
1: Excellent.

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1: 1420.
0: I'll be off to the library.
1: Received. The library employee, Jamie, should be meeting you by the entrance.
0: Received.

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1: Sir,
0: in the area of 7 Edmonds Road for a 911 cell phone verification, unable to get anyone on the callback. Numbers in the narrative, the initial open line sounded like a lawnmower or some other kind of landscaping.
1: Roger, 7 Edmonds.

0: 28.
1: Take a log, no, please. DPW speed trailer 443 has been placed at Morse's Pond on our behalf. Also, I can run up to Edmonds in place of 1403. I'm just leaving Turner Road.
0: Received, well controlled 1403.

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0: That party apparently left prior to my arrival. I do have the paperwork in case I encounter her throughout the day or if she comes into the police station or comes back here.
1: Receipt.

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0: Can you dispatch fire to this location? Kelvin stays behind our cruisers. We need some motor vehicle lockout equipment in order to be able to gain entry to this residence. So, they're lockout kids. Make our way in.
1: Sorry,

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1: 28.
0: I'm off on Edmonds. And you stated it was in the area of 7, somewhere on there?
1: Yeah, it's showing at 7. It was within about 50 meters, and I heard a mower or some landscaping tools in the open line.
0: Receive.

0: 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P3. Fire. Home lockout. 12 Ashmont Road. 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
1: Seems we were able to gain entry through the back of the home. You can have fire in this regard.
2: If we have it, we'll update.
3: Nobody else is around that is any type of distress. I'm going to be

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0: So they were able to gain entry. You can stand down on that.
1: Breeze 80, Joe's clear.

1424 Worcester Street, Lavinia Memory Care. If you can meet with Olivia, she'd like to report an injury of unknown origin on a patient. That's their protocol to have a report.

0: Charlie, you 1417, what will you draw?
1: 1417.
0: I'll be clear.
1: Okay.

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I'll be off at Invinia here.

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0: I'll be clear. Olivia was provided with the call number showing that we were notified, and she is satisfied.

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1: Wellesley 1420, Wash by State.
0: Sir, it's going to be Cliff Road at Route 9. Mapping is showing 5 Cliff Road. It's for a 2-car motor vehicle accident. No injuries with a black Jeep.
1: 1404 to 1420. Go ahead.
2: I'm not at Oakland. I could take that for you.
1: If you don't mind heading that way, but I can definitely take it.
0: Control has that.

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1: 14-04.
0: On arrival.
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1: 210 Washington Street at the Hills Library. Just got a call from Jamie reporting landscaper trucks parked in marked library spots. She's looking for some assistance.

0: 604.
1: Yeah, you have a pump available to respond on my box 4561 for 110 for 112 Prescott Ave.
0: River to Chelsea, that's the negative on the pump.
1: Chelsea has it. Chelsea calling everyone.

4561, 4561, 4561, 4561, 4561, 4561, 4561, 4561, 4561, 4561, 4561, 4561, 4561, 4561, 4561, 4561, 4561, 4561, 4561, 4561, 4561, 4561, 4561, 4561, 4561, 4561, 4561, 4561, 4561, 4561, 4561, 4561, 4561, 4561, 4561, 4561, 4561, 4561, 4561, 4561, 4561, 4561, 4561, 4561, 4561, 4561, 4561, 4561, 4561, 4561, 4561, 4561, 4561, 4561, 4561, 4561, 4561, 4561, 4561, 4561, 4561, 4561, 4561, 4561, 4561, 4561, 4561, 4561, 4561, 4561, 4561, 4561, 4561, 4561, 4561, 4561, 4561, 4561, 4561, 4561, 4561, 4561, 4561, 4561, 4561, 4561, 4561, 4561, 4561, 4561, 4561, 4561, 4561, 4561, 4561

Thank you.

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2: So with fire medics, 372 Washington Street, Dr. Schroeder's office. It's for a 90-year-old male in and out of consciousness.
1: Received.

0: weekly fire alarm is dispatching. Engine 2. Medic 1. Medical. General. 372 Washington Street. Wellesley fire alarm is dispatching. Engine 2. Medic 1. 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General. 372 Washington Street. Time out. 10:56.
1: Medic 1, have you responded? It's going to be 372 Washington Street, second floor of Dr. Schroeder's office for the 90-year-old male that's passing out.

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1: You have been responding, all apparatus on responding, 372 Washington Street, 2nd floor, Dr. Schroeder's office, 4D90 male, anything, 1058.

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Sir, 158 Glen Road, just had a panic alarm from the keypad called in by the alarm company.

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1: The medics are going to be transporting our party, but I can clear to go to Glen Road.
0: Will you see, sir, if you could scan? It's 158 Glen, panic alarm from the keypad.

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1: I'll be clear. That trailer was moved into the driveway of the residence they're working on.
0: Steve?

0: 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Are you guys all set?
1: Medic 1, that's affirmative.
0: Washington Street Command calling fire alarm. Engine 2 is going to be clear. Medic's preparing to transport. Command terminate.
2: Engine 2, have you planned terminate command? Medic 1.

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1: 1420?
0: Arthur 158, Glenn. Bridget 3, close control.
1: Zero 3.
0: Yeah, Alpha 158, one.
1: 8.
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0: 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Accidental by Mr. O'Brien. He was trying to change the batteries and thought he got it in time.

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0: So it's going to be for a cell phone verification. It's coming in at 75 Pleasant Street. Looks like there's an Italiano club there. I've called back 7 or 8 times. It just keeps going straight to voicemail. Showing on the mapping is in within 36 meters there.
1: Received the Italiano club.

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Wellesley 1420 to Wellesley Control. I'll be off the Italo Club. It appears they're having some sort of function.

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Engine 2. Fire. Flammable liquid spill. 48 Jackson Road. Wellesley fire alarm is dispatching. Engine 2. 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Flammable liquid spill. 48 Jackson Road. Timeout. 12:43.

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1: CTA showing you responding in the area 48 Jackson Road for a report of oil or gas that has leaked from a cement truck. It was called in by a neighbor at 1245.

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0: 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Could you have car 5 respond with additional bags of Speedy Dry? We have about 10 gallons of fuel spilled in the road.
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0: Okay. Car 3 to file up.
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0: Notify the DEP. 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And if they're looking for a number to call, they can call myself.

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0: Fine, we can show car 3 and arrival. Car 3 is going to leave command with engine 2. Also, you can update the DEP and let them know it's from a concrete mixer.
1: Car
0: 3 on arrival,
1: engine
0: 2
1: remaining
0: command
1: will update from
0: the concrete mixer at 20. Car 5 is fire alarm. Answer. Car 5 is on route,
1: Jackson. 5 showing your route at 12.
0: Car 3 calling car 5. Car 5 answered. When you're approaching Jackson, come in from the second Jackson Road entrance. 3D.
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0: 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With fire medics, Wellesley College at Munger Hall. 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
0: So the operator of the MetMixer is Mass Commercial Sierra Alpha 855-1404. 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
1: Responded. T1 Tony responding with Medic 1, Wellesley College, Munger Hall. It'll be on the first floor just in the lobby for a male party with a laceration to his hand at 1303.

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0: DEP is sending a representative. They're approximately 30 minutes away. We're going to be tied up on scene here. The mechanics are on scene working on the truck.
1: DEP sending out a wrap about 30 minutes. You'll be tied up on scene. Mechanic is on scene as well, working on the truck at 1320.

0: 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Car 5 is clear of Jackson Road by command, returning.
1: Okay, Car 5 cleared by Jackson Road command, returning 1322.
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0: Paisley, the yellow lab, has been reunited with her owner. I will chat you the owner's info. I'll be clear.

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0: 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Engine 5 is on.
1: Engine 5, have you on responding 16 Hobart Road. Just be advised, this did come in as a CO and also as a residential. It's coming in from the basement, smoke, and CO. 1351.
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0: 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Engine 5 is off. Engine 5 will have 16 Hobart Road command.
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1: Officer Carey.
0: Sergeant Short, I'll be clear by detail.
1: It's

0: White Rose Lynn, fire him.
1: Silent answer.
0: Engine 5 will be clear. No CO, there's plumbers on scene. Residents been notified. Engine 5 is terminated. Hold by Rose Lynn.
1: Receive, copy clear. And 1400.

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1: 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Toning now.

0: 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Engine 1. Fire. Commercial fire alarm. 25 Walnut Street. Wellesley fire alarm is dispatching. Q3. Engine 5. Engine 1. Fire. 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
1: Read it.

0: 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Engine 5 answering. Lou, I'm tied up here at this location, but if you need anything else, Deputy McMakin's in the house.
1: Receive. I will notify him if I need him. I'll keep you updated.
0: Okay, thank you.
2: That address.
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0: Engine 5 of ILM. Engine 5 is off 25 Walnut Street, three-story office building. Workers are on scene. Engine 5 is investigating. We'll have Walnut Street command.
1: Heavy on arrival with command, three-story office building. 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

0: 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Do you know who called this in?
1: Kingsbury,
0: school crossing. 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

0: 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Command, Stefano.
1: Answering Walnut Street, command.
0: There was a slight electrical odor burning in the stairwell on the ABC side of the building. Engine 5 is investigating.
1: Slight odor in the stairway in the ABC side. Engine 5 investigating. 14.

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0: We're checking the roof now. 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
0: 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It's all concrete and fluorescent light. Ticks showed no heat anywhere.
2: Okay, we did. 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
1: Received, will do.

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0: Fire alarm. Engine 1, Quint 3. There's a bad baluster on the basement level floor light. Engine 5 will be clear, terminating. 25 on the street command.
1: You see, sir, it sounds like they're finishing up and clearing.
2: 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What's in car 3 while they fire?
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0: Sir, 2 Appian Drive is for a front door alarm. This is where we just had the fire alarm, which was accidental. Possibly the same incident. Control 1404.
1: Well, the 1420 to World Control.
0: 20.
1: I can take the backup on that if one of them is tied up or both of them.
0: Receive. 1412, are you tied up in CIT?
1: Affirmative, thank you, 1420.

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1: Sir, vehicle's coming back registered to an Emily Todd, same last name as the resident.
0: Received. This will be accidental by the homeowner. Changing the battery.
1: As expected. Thank you. Well, control 1404.
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1: 1404 to 1412. Go ahead, ma'am.
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Subject 5 medical, I'm showing you both responding to 24 Lowell Road. This is for an 83-year-old male. He is a cancer patient, possible catheter issue, feeling overall weak. 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
1: 5 on arrival, Lowell Road Command.

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They got a fire in the cellar. 1516.

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0: Engine 5 will be clear. Medic 1 will be transporting 1 shortly to the hospital. Engine 5 terminating low road command.
1: 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Medic 1 will be transporting shortly. Engine 5 is terminating command 1521.

0: Citywide, 5 Food Walk, Revere, 877-875, Revere Beach Parkway. Got a fire at a two-story duplex occupied, multiple dwelling. Approximately 20 by 30. Fire has one line stretch to the marina, one line stretch standing by. Very light smoke conditions. Guys look like they're getting it. One's a street, two similar, not attached. The trees are a yard. Companies are in the process of ventilating, and primaries are negative at this time. All companies are working.
1: And 498, report received loud and clear on the 1075 in Revere, 877 Revere Beach Parkway. Time is 1523.
2: Continued on. He could not confirm whether that was a Wellesley school bus and did not get a license plate.

body of fire has been knocked down. Companies are progressing more ventilation at this time with the fan in operation. Primary is negative all around, and it looks like it probably will hold at this time, okay?

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1: Fire alarm answering Jackson Road Command.
0: CEP is remaining on scene with PD to supervise the rest of the cleanup. Engine 2 is going to be clear. Command terminate.
1: CEP remaining on scene with PD to monitor the rest of the cleanup. Engine 2 is clear. Command terminated. 1526.

0: Ruby 1421, over Mutual.
1: 1421.
0: I want to be clear. Chester Brothers is awaiting Clean Harbor for the rest of the cleanup. The DEP is still on scene.
1: Received.

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Jimmy Fox,

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0: Ezo, Officer Rosenberg, and I see this for my detail.
1: Received.

0: 1412, over the control. 1412. Vehicle and operator when you're ready.
1: You can proceed, sir.
0: It is going to be Match Reg Echo over Victor, Sierra Delta 35, EV SD 35, and it's going to be the female RO.
1: Receive.
0: And when you have a chance, if you could just assign me a AC number, please.
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0: I'll be clear. I'll file.
2: 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ETA is in 13 minutes.
1: Ambulance 164, we show you responding to Wellesley for coverage. ETA 15 minutes, 1541.

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0: 37 to lobby, speak to a resident from Hewins Farm. She is looking for some guidance regarding her elderly brother falling for some financial scams. He does not reside here. I did advise her that it's something that would likely need to be reported to his local PD, but she is just looking for some advice.
1: Roger.

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1: Fire alarm, answer, Medic 1.
0: Medic 1 is arriving, Mass General.
1: Medic 1 on arrival, Mass General, 1558.

0: 14 turn, go ahead.
1: Sir, for an update, that party is now located at Wellesley Bakery. It's owned by their cousins. Essentially, the son does not want to confront her, feels that this requires police intervention. She has been driving regularly drunk.
0: Received.

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1: 1460.
2: You can show me in 1404 for the remainder, and I will be en route to Wellesley Bakery as well.
0: Wellesley control to 1410. I did just find a vehicle registered to her that is active, non-renewable. Plates coming back for Hotel Lima, Lima 38. It's a 2015 Nissan Murano, color orange. And on this screen, she is showing active, non-renewable on the license. I will text you a picture.
3: Roger, you can show me going off and by the bakery.
0: Received.

0: 12 towards the control.
1: 14-12.
0: I have that vehicle parked right behind the bakery, unoccupied. What's the RP's name?
1: Producer, the RP's name is Ann Dice Greer. It's her son, and the party's name is Rhonda Greer.
0: Resume.

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1: Fire alarm answer, medic one.
0: Medic one is clear of mass general returning, we'll advise.
1: Medic one clear of mass general returning, we'll advise, 1633.

0: 14.5 control, go ahead, sorry about that.
1: All good. Can you head to 6 Alba Road, attempt to make contact with a John or Janice Steeler? This is on behalf of the Woburn PD. They are off at their son's home in Woburn. They got a call for well-being check, made entry into the home, no one's home. So they are looking to see if son, who is also named John, may be at his parents' house, and if not, they asked if we could have John Sr. or Janice give them a call.
0: Roger.

0: 1412 to Wellesley Control. 1412. Control, both units clear. That party has a ride home from the owner of the bakery, and arrangements have been made for his son to come pick up the vehicle, and I will chat you some more information.
1: Receive, sir.
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1: 1405.
2: Delta 6 Alba.
1: Received.
3: Calls to control to 1405.
2: Go ahead.
3: They just called me back. As you arrived, they have made contact with that party's mother. They were all out of town. You can clear.
2: Thank you.

0: will do 1421 or we'll be home.
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1: Quality Control 1421, do you have the expired status?

0: 21.
1: Charlie Schmidt.
0: Yes, sir, my apologies. Do you have that status?
1: Roger.

0: 12 to control to 1412.
1: 1412, London.
0: So can you check the area, Grove Street, headed toward the main library? Just one call reporting multiple use on e-bikes, driving erratically.
1: This is

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1: 1421.
0: I'll be clear. Written warning. Motor off.

0: 1412 to Wells of Control. 1412. Can show me clear. I was able to speak to those youths and the importance of bike safety, which they all understood.
1: Received.

0: Ball control to 1407. Excuse me, 1405.
1: 1405, Walnut at Damien.
0: Jet 40 Washington Street just received a call from the property manager stating he received a call from another employee that they located a squatter in one of the suites. They believe it to be a male party. He had lots of shoes, bags, a blanket, etc. Not certain on the suite number. He said it was either 110 or 130. You enter via the parking lot side and take one flight of stairs. He said it was the first suite to the right. All those directions are in the narrative.
1: Roger, sounds like Dennis. We'll move him along if we locate him.
0: Roger that. Wells Control 1411.
1: I have that from the station

0: 11 to Wellesley Control.
1: 11.
0: I will also be on arrival 40 Washington.

0: Negative injuries.
1: Quality control hazard.

0: 14-05.
1: Hey, that's confirmed. That was Dennis. He's been advised and he's on his way. He was offered a ride to a hospital, shelters, train stations, which he's declined all. States that he is in good health and he's been eating. He was just tired and was looking for a place to sleep.
0: Received.

0: 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Fire alarm answer, Medic 1.
1: Medic 1 is clear, back in the town available.
0: Medic 1, show you clear, back in town available, 1721.

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I'll be off, watch it for us.

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2: AC number.
0: And if you were to sign it to second outlet.
1: Yes, sir. That crash was will be 302. 302.
0: Roger. Will be 1421 World Mutual.
1: 1421.
0: If you would, I need a time on this. And I need two records, one for myself and one for Mass. 5 Sierra Charlie Alpha 68. And that's going to be owner operator.
1: So you called it in at 1711.

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1: 05.
0: Excuse me, 1412. Motor vehicle stop. Wash at Church, Mass Reg 3, Papa Whiskey Kilo 15. Again, Mass Reg 3, PWK 15 on a black Audi, and I have the expired registration status.

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1: Push 11.
0: Hills tagging, one verbal and one vehicle moved.
1: Richard.
0: I apologize, that was one written warning and one vehicle moved.

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1: 4205.
0: Declare a stop with written warning. It's at the Massillon, Sierra Alpha 544-0010. Again, Sierra Alpha 544-0010.
1: Received, sir, and if you could, I sent you the information for the property manager of 40 Wash. He would like a call from an officer who's on the phone regarding Dennis.
2: I would clear the stop. It's going to be a written warning to the RO, given in hand to Mass OLN Sierra Alpha 9300499.
0: Received.

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I'll be Grove at Cottage for selective traffic enforcement.

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0: All units will be clear. And all the crash report.
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0: 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Roger, can you meet me at 110 Cedar, please? Roger. 14-5, welding control.
1: 05?
0: Could you open up a call for that, please?
1: Yes, sir.

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Engine 5. Fire. 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Wellesley fire alarm is dispatching. 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

0: 1412 to 1404 if you're tied up. I can grab that.
1: Receive that. Appreciate that, sir. Thank you.
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1: 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It's coming in as the dining room CO detector, zone 93, 1819.

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3: Oh.
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0: 1405, hold the info.
1: 1405.
0: I just got a call from the contractor that's in charge of the property at 184 Cliff Road. I state that he believes it's accidental. They have cameras on the exterior, and there were workers doing some staining in the area where the CO2 detector went off. If they do need to gain access, I can give them the number so you can get them in through the garage, but they would prefer nobody go in the house because the floors were just recently done.
1: Received. We have that well control to 1412. Did you copy that?
0: Affirmative.
2: Sir, per PD, we just received a phone call from the contractor that is working on the property at 184 Cliff Road. States that there were workers in the house and they were working in the dining room area and believes that that CO detector issue could be caused by their work. They would prefer nobody enters the house if possible because they just had the floors were done, but if anybody needs access, he can come by the house to gain entry.
3: Okay, the house is busy right now. There's no workers here. We're going to clear that.
2: Received, sir. House is empty right now. No workers there. Engine 5 is going to be clear. Terminated 1825.

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0: Received.

0: 405. Sorry, sir, you were a bit unreadable. Can you go again with that?
1: Mass 5, Romeo X-ray, Yankee 43, 5RXY 43.
0: 13.

0: Quality Control 1405.
1: Go ahead.
0: Basically back to a Kasim Al-Makar out of 5 Jerry Road, Chestnut Hill, which was the party in question's previous listed address as well.
1: Roger.

0: 14-05, roll the intro.
1: 05.
0: Your intro both units cleared, unable to get a hold of that party. Knocked several times. They did have a Ring doorbell camera as well, and several cameras over the garage. If you also want to know for the log that there was a package at the front door with that party's name on it.

0: to all the control.
1: Paul?
0: Can you show me clear for my park walk?

0: Walter Control 2, 1405.
1: 1405, Emerson at Kipling.
0: Sir, can you give the residents of 29 Damien Road a call? She has some unauthorized withdrawals from her health savings account.
1: Roger, I'm one street over. Did she want to call or she want me to stop by?
0: She's requesting a phone call. She's actually out of state down in Pennsylvania.
1: Very good. Thank you.

0: 2-14-04. Wellesley 1416 to Wells Control. Are you trying to call me? You're unreadable.
1: That's affirmative, sir. I have a party in the lobby from 11 Oak Street. Needs to speak with an officer regarding some issues that they're having with a neighbor.
0: Rajiv, do we have history?
1: It is an ongoing issue, sir, yes.
0: Roger, thank you.

for working fire.

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0: 1-2 four to one, City White. City White answering. 84 in Cambridge, got a three-story brick. Got white smoke showing from the second floor. Fire appears to be knocked down by sprinklers. So I got a trolley wall.
1: Report on Cambridge Box 2-1, three-story brick, light smoke showing from the second floor. Looks like the sprinklers got it, probably will hold. Probably will hold time is 1949 hours.

0: 124 North Greenwood. Do you like answering 124?
1: It's going to be a roaming contact with a sprinkler activation. I'll give it a 1020.
0: All right, 1020 now, room and contents of the mattress fire. 1020 now, Cambridge box 21 from 124 on the scene. We ride at 1951 hours.

0: Officer Burke, 12 to control. Officer Burke. I'll be off of my detail, Lynch Corp, Albion Wellesley, 1436. Receive. Hold the control to 1412.
1: 1412,
0: sir. Sir, can you respond to, just outside the Sanja Law office on Grove Street across from Trulia's, have a report of a white bird, appears to be a domesticated bird, has a tag on its foot. It was sitting out in the street. Cars were parking over it, and it was still staying there. People were able to shoo it off. It is still on scene, though. It's currently under a bush, and the reporting party is waiting for an officer to arrive to see what to do. Her name is Jenna.
1: Receive.

1412 to Wellesley Control. 1412. Show me off in the area, 40 Grove.